0: 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No te pierdas todas las opciones. Visita tu Wenatchee Valley.
1: 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Well, I finished the book in one night anyway, so I win, Patty. I also got $365 in bonus bets just for betting $10 when I signed up for Bet365. No cliffhangers here, Patty.

0: Morris. Okay. It's drop it like it's hot.
1: Oh, love you, child, like a
0: no, that's wow. Drop it like it's hot.
2: Soy Paquito.
3: El Pimpin Show. O si yo me juntaba.